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God, he's a man, he's a guru. Well, they're whispering his name through this disappearing land, but hidden in his coat.

0: Rock City.
1: 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Stay tuned for more rock and roll.

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